My head didn't hurt. And the beer I had for breakfast wasn't bad, so I had one more for dessert.

Darling, I've wasted a lot of years not seeing the real you. But tonight your beauty is shining through. And I never took the time to let you know. So before he takes you away, please let me say.

My head didn't hurt. And the beer I had for breakfast wasn't bad, so I had one more for dessert.

alright. I'll be alright. I'll be alright. I'll be alright. I'll be alright. Yes, I'll be alright.